Remember the lake and the moonlight. Remember you shivered and shone. I'll never forget what you looked like on that night. But I know that time is gonna take me

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I'm so tired of them feeling my head. Strike two, your vibes.